You met me in LES playing pool. 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Recognized danger, still fell in love like a fool, cause it was worth the risk. You're the exception, you weren't the rule.

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1: 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They bring collisions, same old stories, but always different lines.

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Oh, you're laying me down to a dead and buried on the edge of your knife, staying drunk on

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You will find me in the place I know the best.

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1: 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People feel it everywhere. Let your

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1: I want to show you what I'm capable of. Honey, would you just give me the chance? Oh, I'd do something to you, honey, that you wouldn't believe.